0: 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Naar Louis Capaldi, Someone You Loved.
1: I'm going on during this time, I feel there's no one to save me. 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
1: 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Too sexy for my love. Love's going to leave.
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1: 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Mr. Dubalina, Mr. Bob Dubalina. 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